Country Now, 100.5 WKXA. Just after 8 o'clock, happy Saturday. It is Carla Dimitri and happy August. Okay, it is officially August, which means we are getting closer and closer to back to school. So whether you're excited about that or sad about that, either way, it's coming up. It's Riley Green, Think As You Drunk on WKXA.

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everyone's favorite coworker? 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Right now it's Morgan Wallen with Don't We on WKXA.

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It is Carla Dimitri hanging out with you. Did want to remind you our golf scramble is now officially coming up next month. I can say next month since it is August. The golf scramble is happening in September out at the Hillcrest in Findlay. And yeah, it's a really, really fun

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2: Your country weather. Here's your WTOL 11 weather forecast. This evening, rain gradually becoming steady and widespread. A few isolated rumbles of thunder may also be possible. Widespread soaking showers continuing overnight with the possibility for over an inch of rainfall. It is going to be a soggy start to your Sunday morning. Mostly cloudy skies into the afternoon with showers gradually tapering off. For your country now, I'm WTOL 11 meteorologist John Birchfield.

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0: 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It is Carla Dimitri. If you graduated from Liberty Benton, they want to hear from you. They are putting together this really fun alumni organization, or I should say they already have the alumni organization together, but they want to build on it. They really want everyone to be a part of it. So whether you are a recent grad or you graduated a long time ago, they want to hear from you. You can send 1 to 2 pictures and talk about life since high school at libertybenton.org/alumni. Coming up, another look at your WTOL 11 forecast here on 100.5. WKXA.
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2: Your country weather. Here's your WTOL 11 weather forecast. This evening, rain gradually becoming steady and widespread. A few isolated rumbles of thunder may also be possible. Widespread soaking showers continuing overnight with the possibility for over an inch of rainfall. It is going to be a soggy start to your Sunday morning. Mostly cloudy skies into the afternoon with showers gradually tapering off. For your country now, I'm WTOL 11 meteorologist John Birchfield.

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Country Now, 100.5 WKXA, just after 9 o'clock. Happy August! It is Carla Dimitri. Yes, it is August 1st. I know I spent the day, you know, anytime I had to write something, I was still writing July or 7. I had to wait, no, it's August. Today is actually August. That's pretty cool. This year is flying by. Hopefully you are having a good weekend. It is Luke Combs, Be By You on WKXA.

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0: 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It is Carla Dimitri. And don't forget, Flag City Balloon Fest coming up a week from today. It's actually happening Friday, Saturday, and Sunday over at Emory Adams Park in Findlay. I really hope Mother Nature cooperates for the Flag City Balloon Fest, because the hot air balloons are very, very sensitive to weather. The weather has to be just right for them to be able to fly and operate properly. So hopefully Mother Nature is in a good mood and she lets us enjoy Flag City Balloon Fest. If you need more info, you can find it on their website, flagcityballoonfest.com. 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
9: Here's your WTOL 11 weather forecast. This evening, rain gradually becoming steady and widespread. A few isolated rumbles of thunder may also be possible. Widespread soaking showers continuing overnight with the possibility for over an inch of rainfall. It is going to be a soggy start to your Sunday morning. Mostly cloudy skies into the afternoon with showers gradually tapering off. For your country now, I'm WTOL 11 meteorologist John Birchfield.

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0: 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It is Carla Dimitri. There are a few blood donation drives coming up around us, and the American Red Cross is saying that there is an emergency shortage right now in blood donations. So anything that you can do helps. There are a few different days you can donate blood. There is one coming up this Wednesday over at Parkview Christian Church. That is on State Route 12 East from 12 to 6 in Findlay. And then there is one coming up on Monday the 10th from 11 to 4 at the Hancock Hotel in downtown Findlay. There are a lot of different dates as well. If you want more info, you can always find it at the American Red Cross's website. Coming up, another look at your WTOL 11 forecast here on 100.5 WKXA.
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3: Your country weather. Here's your WTOL 11 weather forecast. This evening, rain gradually becoming steady and widespread. A few isolated rumbles of thunder may also be possible. Widespread soaking showers continuing overnight with the possibility for over

of rainfall. It is going to be a soggy start to your Sunday morning. Mostly cloudy skies into the afternoon with showers gradually tapering off. For your country now, I'm WTOL 11 meteorologist John Birchfield.

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Just after 10 o'clock, happy Saturday. It is Carla Dimitri. Hopefully your weekend

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I know it's crazy how as you get older, the years just get shorter and shorter, especially when you have kids. Then it just really gets shorter and shorter. And I know that, you know, once school starts and everything like that, then fall kicks in and then you've got the fall sports and then you've got Halloween, then Thanksgiving, then, you know, Christmas, and it's going to be 2027 before we know it. So, yeah, just enjoy every little bit of summer as you can, because I have a feeling it's going to start wrapping up pretty soon. It's Taylor Swift on WKXA.

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inch of rainfall. It is going to be a soggy start to your Sunday morning. Mostly cloudy skies into the afternoon with showers gradually tapering off. For your country now, I'm WTOL 11 meteorologist John Birchfield.

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0: 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The Hancock Parkinson's Network Tulip Bulb Fundraiser, try saying that five times fast, is going on now until supplies sell out. 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
4: Your WTOL 11 weather forecast. This evening, rain gradually becoming steady and widespread. A few isolated rumbles of thunder may also be possible. Widespread soaking showers continuing overnight with the possibility for over an inch of rainfall. It is going to be a soggy start to your Sunday morning. Mostly cloudy skies into the afternoon with showers gradually tapering off. For Your Country Now, I'm WTOL 11 meteorologist John Birchfield.

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Just after 11 o'clock, happy Saturday. It is Carla Dimitri. Hopefully you are having a fantastic weekend. It is Ella Langley and Morgan Wallen on WKXA.

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1: 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It is Carla Dimitri. If you know someone that has a birthday coming up, then make sure you let us know about it because we can do a really fun thing for them. Of course, you know, we can give them a birthday shout out during Rex Howard's morning show. And then they will be entered to win a gift card from Dietz Brothers Chocolates. So, I mean, not only could they have a birthday shout out from Rex Howard, which is already pretty cool, but they could also be getting a gift card from Dietz Brothers on top of it. I mean, I think you're going to win birthday gift of the year and you didn't even have to spend a dime. So like I said, tell us about the birthday person on our website, WKXA.com. I got Jordan Davis for you on the way.
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1: Your country weather. Here's your WTOL 11 weather forecast. This evening, rain gradually becoming steady and widespread. A few isolated rumbles of thunder may also be possible. Widespread soaking showers continuing overnight with the possibility for over an inch of rainfall. It is going to be a soggy start to your Sunday morning. Mostly cloudy skies into the afternoon with showers gradually tapering off. For your country now, I'm WTOL 11 meteorologist John Birchfield.

0: desk? 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

Side, too bright, those blinds, yeah, let's just keep them closed. 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

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It is Carla Dimitri, and it is time for me to get out of here. My time is up, but I will be back on air Monday at 10 a.m. I will be filling in for Big Dave, so I will talk to you then. Have a great rest of your weekend. Coming up, another look at your WTOL 11 forecast here on 100.5 WKXA.

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6: Here's your WTOL 11 weather forecast. This evening, rain gradually becoming steady and widespread. A few isolated rumbles of thunder may also be possible. Widespread soaking showers continuing overnight with the possibility for over an inch of rainfall. It is going to be a soggy start to your Sunday morning. Mostly cloudy skies into the afternoon with showers gradually tapering off. For your country now, I'm WTOL 11 meteorologist John Birchfield.

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1: WTOL 11 weather forecast. Overnight rain will gradually become steady and soaking with a few rumbles of thunder possible as well. There will be the possibility for over an inch of rain with steady moderate showers continuing into Sunday morning. Mostly cloudy into the afternoon with highs only reaching the mid-70s, and the last of the rain showers will gradually be tapering off by the evening. For your country now, I'm WTOL 11 meteorologist John Birchfield.

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We'll have a military moment, thanks to Runnings of Findlay, plus the good stuff and country music extras. Have a great weekend. 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
8: Here's your WTOL 11 weather forecast. Overnight rain will gradually become steady and soaking, with a few rumbles of thunder possible as well. There will be the possibility for over an inch of rain, with steady moderate showers continuing into Sunday morning. Mostly cloudy into the afternoon, with highs only reaching the mid-70s, and the last of the rain showers will gradually be tapering off by the evening. For your country now, I'm WTOL 11 meteorologist John Birchfield.

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5: WTOL 11 weather forecast. Overnight rain will gradually become steady and soaking with a few rumbles of thunder possible as well. There will be the possibility for over an inch of rain with steady moderate showers continuing into Sunday morning. Mostly cloudy into the afternoon with highs only reaching the mid-70s, and the last of the rain showers will gradually be tapering off by the evening. For your country now, I'm WTOL 11 meteorologist John Birchfield.

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6: WTOL 11 weather forecast. Overnight rain will gradually become steady and soaking, with a few rumbles of thunder possible as well. There will be the possibility for over an inch of rain, with steady moderate showers continuing into Sunday morning. Mostly cloudy into the afternoon, with highs only reaching the mid-70s, and the last of the rain showers will gradually be tapering off by the evening. For your country now, I'm WTOL 11 meteorologist John Birchfield.

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0: Hey there, I'm Cody Johnson, and this is my song, Horseback. 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It's about how she took his horse, and the man wants his horse back. It's fun, it's upbeat, and I love it.
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4: WTOL 11 weather forecast. Overnight rain will gradually become steady and soaking with a few rumbles of thunder possible as well. There will be the possibility for over an inch of rain with steady moderate showers continuing into Sunday morning. Mostly cloudy into the afternoon with highs only reaching the mid-70s, and the last of the rain showers will gradually be tapering off by the evening. For your country now, I'm WTOL 11 meteorologist John Birchfield.

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0: y'all. It's Zach John King, and this is my new song, Get to Drinking. When I get to drinking. It's about a relationship that I had in the past that after a few Jack and Cokes, I started to paint it with rose-colored glasses.
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3: WTOL 11 weather forecast. Overnight rain will gradually become steady and soaking, with a few rumbles of thunder possible as well. There will be the possibility for over an inch of rain, with steady moderate showers continuing into Sunday morning. Mostly cloudy into the afternoon, with highs only reaching the mid-70s, and the last of the rain showers will gradually be tapering off by the evening. For your country now, I'm WTOL 11 meteorologist John Birchfield.

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4: Your country weather. Here's your WTOL 11 weather forecast. Overnight rain will gradually become steady and soaking, with a few rumbles of thunder possible as well. There will be the possibility for over an inch of rain, with steady moderate showers continuing into Sunday morning. Mostly cloudy into the afternoon, with highs only reaching the mid-70s, and the last of the rain showers will gradually be tapering off by the evening.

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6: Here is your WTOL 11 weather forecast. Overnight rain will gradually become steady and soaking, with a few rumbles of thunder possible as well. There will be the possibility for over an inch of rain, with steady moderate showers continuing into Sunday morning. Mostly cloudy into the afternoon, with highs only reaching the mid-70s, and the last of the rain showers will gradually be tapering off by the evening. For your country now, I'm WTOL 11 meteorologist John Birchfield.

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1: WTOL 11 weather forecast. Steady moderate rain continuing into your Sunday morning with additional rainfall amounts between half an inch to 1 inch possible. Into the afternoon, it'll stay mostly cloudy with highs only reaching the mid-70s, and there will still be the chance for a few late-day lingering showers and isolated thunderstorms with dry weather returning into the start of the work week. For your country now, I'm WTOL 11 meteorologist John Birchfield.

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3: WTOL 11 weather forecast. Steady moderate rain continuing into your Sunday morning with additional rainfall amounts between half an inch to 1 inch possible. Into the afternoon, it'll stay mostly cloudy with highs only reaching the mid-70s, and there will still be the chance for a few late-day lingering showers and isolated thunderstorms with dry weather returning into the start of the work week. For your country now, I'm WTOL 11 meteorologist John Birchfield.

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4: WTOL 11 weather forecast. Steady moderate rain continuing into your Sunday morning with additional rainfall amounts between half an inch to 1 inch possible. Into the afternoon, it'll stay mostly cloudy with highs only reaching the mid-70s, and there will still be the chance for a few late-day lingering showers and isolated thunderstorms with dry weather returning into the start of the work week. For your country now, I'm WTOL 11 meteorologist John Birchfield.

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5: Your WTOL 11 weather forecast. Steady moderate rain continuing into your Sunday morning with additional rainfall amounts between half an inch to 1 inch possible. Into the afternoon, it'll stay mostly cloudy with highs only reaching the mid-70s, and there will still be the chance for a few late-day lingering showers and isolated thunderstorms with dry weather returning into the start of the work week. For your country now, I'm WTOL 11 meteorologist John Birchfield.

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8: WTOL 11 weather forecast. Steady moderate rain continuing into your Sunday morning with additional rainfall amounts between half an inch to 1 inch possible. Into the afternoon, it'll stay mostly cloudy with highs only reaching the mid-70s, and there will still be the chance for a few late-day lingering showers and isolated thunderstorms with dry weather returning into the start of the work week. For your country now, I'm WTOL 11 meteorologist John Birchfield.

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your WTOL 11 weather forecast. Steady moderate rain continuing into your Sunday morning with additional rainfall amounts between half an inch to 1 inch possible. Into the afternoon, it'll stay mostly cloudy with highs only reaching the mid-70s, and there will still be the chance for a few late-day lingering showers and isolated thunderstorms with dry weather returning into the start of the work week. For your country now, I'm WTOL 11 meteorologist John Birchfield.

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Hope you're having a great start to your day. 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
3: Your WTOL 11 weather forecast. Tracking another round of some scattered showers and thunderstorms.

for this Sunday. Now, we will get breaks from the rain, but still seeing some cloudy skies as we go on throughout the rest of the day. Temperature-wise, though, feeling a little bit cooler as we're forecasting highs about 10 degrees below average. Highs this afternoon will only be in the mid-70s. However, not lasting long. The 80s return going on to this weekend. Low 80s for Monday, but gradually warming up as we go on to the rest of the week. For Your Country Now, I'm WTOL 11 meteorologist Kaylee Bowers.

0: at your desk? Yay! Yeah, no thanks. Why eat in your car or stare at your computer when you could be hanging out and grabbing lunch with Rex Howard in the morning instead?
1: Woohoo!
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Bailey Zimmerman, Chuck with you. Internal way towards 8 o'clock on this Sunday. I found this is kind of, depressing for me because of the year I was born. But apparently, people born in 1957. So listen up. If you were born on these years, listen up. If you were born in 1957, 1968, which that's the year I was born, 1979, 1989, 2000, or 2013, apparently people born those years will live an average of 5.2 years less than other people thanks to peaks in solar activity those years. Apparently the UV radiation from the solar rays affects growth during pregnancy. Never, ever heard of anything like that before. I just found it in... I'm going to have to do a little homework now. Let's try not to stress about it. We'll see how that goes.

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6: Your WTOL 11 weather forecast. Tracking another round of some scattered showers and thunderstorms for this Sunday. Now, we will get breaks from the rain, but still seeing some cloudy skies as we go on throughout the rest of the day. Temperature-wise, though, feeling a little bit cooler as we're forecasting highs about 10 degrees below average. Highs this afternoon will only be in the mid-70s. However, not lasting long. The 80s return going on to this weekend. Low 80s for Monday, but gradually warming up as we go on to the rest of the week. For Your Country Now, I'm WTOL 11 meteorologist Kaylee Bowers.

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Hubbard, your country now, 100.5 WKXA. Chuck with you. This kind of, I don't want to say grossed me out, but just kind of creeps me out, freaked me out. I don't know, but I think octopuses are kind of scary and creepy anyway. But apparently every, I just found this online in some random science stuff, but apparently every arm on an octopus has its own brain. Every arm on the octopus has its own brain. Just think about that. Just something, I don't know. It just, I hope I don't think about it when I'm trying to sleep. That's what I'm saying. Blake Shelton now, WKXA. Happy Sunday.

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Justin Lynch, your country now, 100.5 WKXA, and Chuck with you. Last night was the 1986 Findlay High School class reunion. So if any, that was my class. Fun times back in the 80s, being graduating in 86. If you were there, you know what I'm talking about. But if any of my classmates from 86 are listening right now with a hangover, hats off to you. And just remember, time heals all hangovers, I guess. Right now it's Taylor Swift, WKXA.

0: 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Chuck with you. Hanging out in the 8 o'clock hour of this Sunday. Hope your morning's going well. I found this, apparently back in 1994, Taco Bell released an album. And there's a reason I'm talking about this, but Taco Bell released an album in 94. It was a compilation of alternative music from the time called Do Something. It had a bunch of different bands that were popular, you know, more rock bands, alternative rock in the 90s. You could buy it at Taco Bell for $4.99. I was reading about that, blah, blah, blah, but it made me think. Last week, living in the Findlay area, I was having, a hankering for a five-layer beefy burrito. So I'm cruising down Tiffin Avenue, and every once in a while, over the years, I mean, Taco Bell's been in that same spot since I was a kid in the 70s. And pulling up and kind of look over to, you know, see, make my right turn into Taco Bell. And she's gone. Taco Bell was gone. I didn't know they were tearing it down. Apparently, I would assume they're building a new, brand new one. But that was just kind of a shocker when you're heading somewhere and, you know, something's been there your whole life. And then you just, yesterday it was there and now it's gone. So if that happened to you, you know what I'm talking about. It was just kind of freaky. We got Luke Combs coming next, WKXA.
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5: Your country weather. Here is your WTOL 11 weather forecast. Tracking another round of some scattered showers and thunderstorms for this Sunday. Now, we will get breaks from the rain, but still seeing some cloudy skies as we go on throughout the rest of the day. Temperature-wise, though, feeling a little bit cooler, so forecasting highs about 10 degrees below average. Highs this afternoon will only be in the mid-70s. However, not lasting long, the 80s return going on to this weekend. Low 80s for Monday, but gradually warming up as we go on to the rest of the week. For your country now, I'm WTOL 11 meteorologist Kaylee Bowers. Well,

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We'll have a military moment, thanks to Runnings of Findlay, plus the good stuff and country music extras. Have a great weekend. Talk to you early Monday morning starting at 5 a.m.

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John King, your country now, 100.5 WKXA. Chuck with you, heading towards 9 o'clock. And I almost said Saturday. I really did. I'm not going to try to cover it up. It's Sunday, almost 9 o'clock. I'm going to be hanging out with you until noon. Hey, so, you know, try to do live radio once. It's not that easy. Actually, I don't know. If I can do it, anybody can do it. But it is funny when you're live. And a lot of guys I know over the years, when they make a mistake on the air, they get all mad at themselves. I just admit I did it, make fun of myself, and move on. Rex will be back with us tomorrow morning. You can wake up with him. You can stream him at WKXA.com. And if a friend of mine, her name is Lynette, that every time I see her, and Lynette, don't be mad at me for trying to imitate you, but she's like, I heard you on the air Sunday, and you're always so funny, and blah. So anyway, sorry, Lynette, but you definitely sound a little bit better than that. So if Lynette's listening on her way to church or whatever she does on Sunday mornings, Lynette, we appreciate you listening.

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1: Your country weather. Here is your WTOL 11 weather forecast. Tracking another round of some scattered showers and thunderstorms for this Sunday. Now, we will get breaks from the rain, but still seeing some cloudy skies as we go on throughout the rest of the day. Temperature-wise, though, feeling a little bit cooler as we're forecasting highs about 10 degrees below average. Highs this afternoon will only be in the mid-70s. However, not lasting long. The 80s return going on to this weekend. Low 80s for Monday, but gradually warming up as we go on to the rest of the week. For Your Country Now, I'm WTOL 11 meteorologist Kaylee Bowers.

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Chris Lane, your country now, 100.5 WKXA. Chuck with you. I was talking Flag City Balloon Fest coming up this week. There's going to be Friday night is Veterans Night and 200 drone light show. The Kids Zone is Friday and Saturday, all kinds of stuff. We'll give you all the details here. Right after John Pardee, Sunday morning, WKXA.

0: Well, not just pass. We're making our way into the 9 o'clock hour on this Sunday. I'll be with you until noon. Plenty of great tunes to get us up until noon, especially if you're working, make your day go a little bit faster during your shift. Balloon Fest, Flight City Balloon Fest coming up this week. I got the Balloon Glow both Friday and Saturday night, which if you've never seen that, it is so cool. It really is. There's a car and motorcycle show Saturday at 10 a.m. There's going to be some free concert Friday night, 10 to midnight, a band, Midwestern rock heroes called Red Wanting Blue. I've heard of them. I think they're out of Columbus. I think. A local local favorite, Hunter Proof, free concert Saturday night, 10 to midnight. I like those guys. I saw them at the Moose one night, Moose Lodge. But all the details, Flag City Balloon Fest, you can go to flagcityballoonfest.com for all the details.
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2: Your country weather. Here is your WTOL 11 weather forecast. Tracking another round of some scattered showers and thunderstorms for this Sunday. Now, we will get breaks from the rain, but still seeing some cloudy skies as we go on throughout the rest of the day. Temperature-wise, though, feeling a little bit cooler as we're forecasting highs about 10 degrees below average. Highs this afternoon will only be in the mid-70s. However, not lasting long, the 80s return going on to this weekend. Low 80s for Monday, but gradually warming up as we go on to the rest of the week. For your country now, I'm WTOL 11 meteorologist Kaylee Bowers.
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0: Morgan Wallen, your country now, 100.5 WKXA. Chuck with you. How you doing? I found this random little tidbit about music history going way back. But I was wondering, who knows this and how can they prove this? Who came up with this theory? But apparently, they say it's possible that Beethoven had a irregular heartbeat, which influenced the innovative and unique rhythms in his compositions. All right. So, like, again, how, I don't know. It's just, it's one of those things that, and then another question you might be asking is, why are you talking about Beethoven on a country station? Well, everybody knows that he came up with the very first country song. And I might have made that up. And don't listen to any stuff like that that I say. No, I'm just kidding. But Beethoven, apparently, I don't know. So, you know, I got to do a little bit more homework. But I love stuff like that, but just wonder where it comes from. Tim McGraw on the way. We've got some Florida Georgia Line. Megan Maroney next right here Sunday morning. WKXA, why would you go anywhere else? It's like one-stop shopping for good music.
1: Hey, good morning. You're heading to the airport, right?
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4: Your country weather. Here is your WTOL 11 weather forecast. Tracking another round of some scattered showers and thunderstorms for this Sunday. Now, we will get breaks from the rain, but still seeing some cloudy skies as we go on throughout the rest of the day. Temperature-wise, though, feeling a little bit cooler as we're forecasting highs about 10 degrees below average. Highs this afternoon will only be in the mid-70s. However, not lasting long. The 80s return going on to this weekend. Low 80s for Monday, but gradually warming up as we go on to the rest of the week. For your country now, I'm WTOL 11 meteorologist Kaylee Bowers.

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Jason Aldean, your country now, 100.5 WKXA. Chuck with you. And I say it every year, but like, I know the 4th of July has been over for, you know, about a month, but it seems like whenever you hit the 4th of July in summer, the rest of the summer just flies by. And now here we are in August. Football season's about ready to start. And I know I'm jumping the gun, but it's just, next thing you know, it's going to get cold and I'm going to be sad because I hate winter. But I'll have to deal with it. Justin Moore on the way right now. Russell Dickerson, WKXA.

0: 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Chuck with you. Feel good story. Had to be very, very scary, though, for the parents. I can't even imagine. But a postal worker named Mary Schwartz helped save an 8-month-old baby after she suddenly stopped breathing inside of a post office in Arizona. Mary was a nurse for 13 years before joining the Postal Service. She immediately began CPR after seeing the baby had no pulse. And man, you got to know what you're doing to be careful to do CPR on an 8-month-old baby. Nearby police officer then rushed the baby to a local clinic while Mary continued CPR during the drive. The baby eventually underwent surgery to repair a hole in her heart, and she's now recovering. Feel good story. Gotta love it.
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1: Your country weather. Here is your WTOL 11 weather forecast. Tracking another round of some scattered showers and thunderstorms for this Sunday. Now, we will get breaks from the rain, but still seeing some cloudy skies as we go on throughout the rest of the day. Temperature-wise, though, feeling a little bit cooler as we're forecasting highs about 10 degrees below average. Highs this afternoon will only be in the mid-70s. However, not lasting long, the 80s return going on to this weekend. Low 80s for Monday, but gradually warming up as we go on to the rest of the week. For your country now, I'm WTOL 11 meteorologist Kaylee Bowers.

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0: here. This is my new song, Phone Keys Wallet. 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
1: Your country weather. Here is your WTOL 11 weather forecast. Tracking another round of some scattered showers and thunderstorms for this Sunday. Now, we will get breaks from the rain, but still seeing some cloudy skies we go on throughout the rest of the day. Temperature-wise, though, feeling a little bit cooler as we're forecasting highs about 10 degrees below average. Highs this afternoon will only be in the mid-70s. However, not lasting long. The 80s return going on to this weekend. Low 80s for Monday, but gradually warming up as we go on to the rest of the week. For Your Country Now, I'm WTOL 11 meteorologist Kaylee Bowers.

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Thomas Rhett, your country now, 100.5 WKXA. Chuck with you. Coming in the home stretch. I'm going to hit the door at noon if you're working. I hope your shift is moving along as well and you're about ready to clock out. Got Kenny Chesney on the way right now. Taylor Swift, WKXA.

Young and Cassidy Pope, your country now, 100.5 WKXI. Chuck with you. I found this story, blew my mind, about the a baby that was born recently. The smallest baby ever delivered. We'll talk about it after Morgan Wallen, WKXI.

0: Morgan Wallen, your country now, 100.5 WKXA. 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Hello, hello. Welcome to a late Sunday morning. 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Well, a baby made history last year at a St. Louis hospital for being the smallest baby ever delivered. 12.3 ounces, not even a pound. And after spending her entire first year in the hospital, she finally gets to go home. Her name is Aria Gillespie. She was born at just 22 weeks. And the last year has not been easy. Aria spent a full year in the NICU and had multiple surgeries and treatments. I can't imagine the skill it takes for a surgeon to do a surgery on a baby that's 12, 14, 18, 20 ounces. You know, just around a pound. That's crazy. But now she's healthy enough to leave the hospital. It's an interesting story. That could be a documentary someday.
1: 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Here's All My Exes featuring Chase Matthew. I'm just saying all my exes would agree. It's the classic It's Not You, It's Me song. Going down. Right here.
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4: Your country weather. Here is your WTOL 11 weather forecast. Tracking another round of some scattered showers and thunderstorms for this Sunday. Now, we will get breaks from the rain, but still seeing some cloudy skies as we go on throughout the rest of the day. Temperature-wise, though, feeling a little bit cooler, so we're forecasting highs about 10 degrees below average. Highs this afternoon will only be in the mid-70s. However, not lasting long, the 80s return going on to this weekend. Low 80s for Monday, but gradually warming up as we go on to the rest of the week. For your country now, I'm WTOL 11 meteorologist Kaylee Bowers.

0: at your desk? 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Yeah, no thanks. Why eat in your car or stare at your computer when you could be hanging out and grabbing lunch with Rex Howard in the morning instead?
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0: Power Country now, 100.5 WKXA. Jason Aldean, Chuck with you, and that is going to do it for me. I'm out. I'm history. I'm done. Had a good time hanging out with you this morning, and I'll catch you next week. I'll leave you with some Cody Johnson, and Station will be back in just a few. If you want to hang out, Justin Moore and Dierks Bentley next. WKXA, happy Sunday.
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7: Your WTOL 11 weather forecast. Tracking another round of some scattered showers and thunderstorms for this Sunday. Now, we will get breaks from the rain, but still seeing some cloudy skies as we go on throughout the rest of the day. Temperature-wise, though, feeling a little bit cooler as we're forecasting highs about 10 degrees below average. Highs this afternoon will only be in the mid-70s. However, not lasting long, the 80s return going on to this weekend. Low 80s for Monday, but gradually warming up as we go on to the rest of the week. For Your Country Now, I'm WTOL 11 meteorologist Kaylee Bowers.

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Oh.

brand new man, Brooks and Dunn, on Your Country Now. 100.5 WKXA, Mitch Airy. Good afternoon. Happy Sunday. Hopefully you're having a great weekend. Here's Ella Langley and Morgan Wallen. I can't love you anymore.

0: Green, Think As You Drunk on Your Country Now, 100.5 WKXA. All right, it's lunchtime. How about some McDonald's hacks? Check these out.
1: If you order fries with no salt, they will come fresh. 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Number four, we got the folded and round egg difference. A folded egg is a pre-made egg that we put on the sausage egg McMuffin, while a round egg is a fresh, cracked egg.
0: 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Head on over, try those hacks out. Let's check your forecast. Also, Josh Ross is on the way.
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7: Oh.

is your WTOL 11 weather forecast. Tracking another round of some scattered showers and thunderstorms for this Sunday. Now, we will get breaks from the rain, but still seeing some cloudy skies as we go on throughout the rest of the day. Temperature-wise, though, feeling a little bit cooler as we're forecasting highs about 10 degrees below average. Highs this afternoon will only be in the mid-70s. However, not lasting long, the 80s return going on to this weekend. Low 80s for Monday, but gradually warming up as we go on to the rest of the week. For your country now, I'm WTOL 11 meteorologist Kaylee Bowers.

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3: Here is your WTOL 11 weather forecast. Tracking another round of some scattered showers and thunderstorms for this Sunday. Now, we will get breaks from the rain, but still seeing some cloudy skies as we go on throughout the rest of the day. Temperature-wise, though, feeling a little bit cooler as we're forecasting highs about 10 degrees below average. Highs this afternoon will only be in the mid-70s. However, not lasting long. The 80s return going on to this weekend. Low 80s for Monday, but gradually warming up as we go on to the rest of the week. For Your Country Now, I'm WTOL 11 meteorologist Kaylee Bowers.

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Keith Urban. Who wouldn't want to be me on Your Country Now? 100.5 WKXA. Mitch Harry, good afternoon. Happy Sunday to you. It's called Woman. Yeah, here's Kane Brown on WKXA.

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0: Blake Shelton, let him in anyway on Your Country Now, 100.5 WKXA. All right, your random story of the day. Around this time of year in Texas, police will get calls about dogs being stuck in area storm drains. The only thing is they're not dogs barking. It is the sounds that frogs make during mating season. Here is Fire Chief Palmer Buck.
1: Inside of the sewer system where you get that amplification from the tunnels, that sound just like a barking dog. Every time it is frogs. 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If they bark back, they're frogs.
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0: 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Well, leave these guys alone. They're just trying to do their thing right now. Let's check your forecast. Also, Megan Maroney is on the way.
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3: Is your WTOL 11 weather forecast. Tracking another round of some scattered showers and thunderstorms for this Sunday. Now, we will get breaks from the rain, but still seeing some cloudy skies as we go on throughout the rest of the day. Temperature-wise, though, feeling a little bit cooler, so we're forecasting highs about 10 degrees below average. Highs this afternoon will only be in the mid-70s. However, not lasting long, the 80s return going on to this weekend. Low 80s for Monday, but gradually warming up as we go on to the rest of the week. For Your Country Now, I'm WTOL 11 meteorologist Kaylee Bowers.

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0: Holmes, Be By You on Your Country Now, 100.5 WKXA. Mitch Airy, good afternoon. Thanks for hanging out for your Sunday. I appreciate it. Let's roll through here with your forecast. Also, Jordan Davis is on the way.
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1: Your country weather. Here is your WTOL 11 weather forecast. Tracking another round of some scattered showers and thunderstorms for this Sunday. Now, we will get breaks from the rain, but still seeing some cloudy skies as we go on throughout the rest of the day. Temperature-wise, though, feeling a little bit cooler as we're forecasting highs about 10 degrees below average. Highs this afternoon will only be in the mid-70s. However, not lasting long. The 80s return going on to this weekend. Low 80s for Monday, but gradually warming up as we go on to the rest of the week. For your country now, I'm WTOL 11 meteorologist Kaylee Bowers.

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Kenny Chesney somewhere with you on your country now, 100.5 WKXA, Mitch Airy. Good afternoon. Happy Sunday. Hope you're enjoying your weekend. Here's Morgan Wallen and Been By Now.

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0: 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All right, so BuzzFeed just asked older adults what everyday inconvenience from the past would frustrate people today. And it really goes to show just how much technology has changed our lives. Here are some of the best answers. Let's see here. Using a manual typewriter. If you made one mistake on a school paper, it could mean retyping the entire page from scratch, right? Hunting down a payphone. Need to call someone on the way home? Better find a payphone. Researching at the library. If you didn't know the answer to something, you better find an encyclopedia. Number two, writing everything down by hand. Before smartphones, if you wanted to remember something, you wrote it down. And waiting on a phone call. If you were expecting a call from someone special, you had to stay near the family phone all night and hope it would eventually ring with that one call you're waiting for. Things that people don't struggle with today. Let's check your forecast. Also, Riley Green is on the way.
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7: Here is your WTOL 11 weather forecast. Tracking another round of some scattered showers and thunderstorms for this Sunday. Now, we will get breaks from the rain, but still seeing some cloudy skies as we go on throughout the rest of the day. Temperature-wise, though, feeling a little bit cooler, so forecasting highs about 10 degrees below average. Highs this afternoon will only be in the mid-70s. However, not lasting long. The 80s return going on to this weekend. Low 80s for Monday, but gradually warming up as we go on to the rest of the week. For Your Country Now, I'm WTOL 11 meteorologist Kaylee Bowers.

0: 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Loving life
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Zach John King, get to drinking on your country now, 100.5 WKXA. And don't forget, Friday morning, August 7th, Rex is taking the morning show on the road to Emory Adams Park here in Findlay to kick off the Flag City Balloon Fest. Pilots are coming in from all over the place, Michigan, Illinois, Florida, Kentucky, Pennsylvania, right here in Ohio. Now, Friday night is Veterans Night and a 200 drone light show. There's a kids zone Friday and Saturday, balloon glow both Friday and Saturday night, and a car and motorcycle show happening Saturday at 10 a.m. Now, Red Wanting Blue is going to have a free concert on Friday night, and local favorite 100 Proof

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3: Your WTOL 11 weather forecast. Tracking another round of some scattered showers and thunderstorms for this Sunday. Now, we will get breaks from the rain, but still seeing some cloudy skies as we go on throughout the rest of the day. Temperature-wise, though, feeling a little bit cooler, so we're forecasting highs about 10 degrees below average. Highs this afternoon will only be in the mid-70s. However, not lasting long, the 80s return going on to this weekend. Low 80s for Monday, but gradually warming up as we go on to the rest of the week. For Your Country Now, I'm WTOL 11 meteorologist Kaylee Bowers.

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It's Hardy. Give heaven some hell in your country now. 100.5 WKXA. It's Mitch. Good afternoon. Here's Jason Aldean. Don't tell on me.

0: Oh, quick enough.
1: John Party Boots Off on Your Country Now, 100.5 WKXA. All right, did you know that minivans are cool again? That's right. And that's because of a growing number of millennial parents are giving them a second look. According to Edmunds, minivan sales went up 21% in 2025 with almost 400,000 sold in the U.S. And it seems like the Toyota Sienna is the crown jewel. It's so popular that it's only spending about 18 days on dealer lots before getting sold. So it's no longer your mom's minivan. They're cool now. Get in with the times. Get yourself a minivan. Let's check your forecast. Also, Chase Matthew is on the way.
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8: Your country weather. Here is your WTOL 11 weather forecast. Tracking another round of some scattered showers and thunderstorms for this Sunday. Now, we will get breaks from the rain, but still seeing some cloudy skies as we go on throughout the rest of the day. Temperature-wise, though, feeling a little bit cooler as we're forecasting highs about 10 degrees below average. Highs this afternoon will only be in the mid-70s. However, not lasting long, the 80s return going on to this weekend. Low 80s for Monday, but gradually warming up as we go on to the rest of the week. For Your Country Now, I'm WTOL 11 meteorologist Kaylee Bowers.

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0: 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Mitch Airy, good afternoon. Thanks for hanging out for your Sunday. Let's check your forecast. Also, Justin Moore is coming up.
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4: Your WTOL 11 weather forecast. Tracking another round of some scattered showers and thunderstorms for this Sunday. Now, we will get breaks from the rain, but still seeing some cloudy skies as we go on throughout the rest of the day. Temperature-wise, though, feeling a little bit cooler as we're forecasting highs about 10 degrees below average. Highs this afternoon will only be in the mid-70s. However, not lasting long, the 80s return going on to this weekend. Low 80s for Monday, but gradually warming up as we go on to the rest of the week. For Your Country Now, I'm WTOL 11 meteorologist Kaylee Bowers.

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4: I knew I'd see her around. 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

Oscar Mayer is celebrating the 90th anniversary of the Wienermobile. We'll talk about that next and what they're doing. Here's Don't We, Morgan Wallen on WKXA.

That's Morgan Wallen, Don't We, on Your Country Now, 100.5 WKXA. All right, so Oscar Mayer is celebrating the 90th anniversary of the Wienermobile this weekend. The Wiener Cakes with Wiener Cakes. They're milk bar cakes with hot dogs around the sides, and they'll be available at few places this weekend.

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3: Your country weather. Here is your WTOL 11 weather forecast. Tracking another round of some scattered showers and thunderstorms for this Sunday. Now, we will get breaks from the rain, but still seeing some cloudy skies as we go on throughout the rest of the day. Temperature-wise, though, feeling a little bit cooler. So we're forecasting highs about 10 degrees below average. Highs this afternoon will only be in the mid-70s. However, not lasting long. The 80s return going on to this weekend. Low 80s for Monday, but gradually warming up as we go on to the rest of the week. For your country now, I'm WTOL 11 meteorologist Kaylee Bowers.

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We'll have a military moment, thanks to Runnings of Findlay, plus the good stuff and country music extras. 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
5: Your WTOL 11 weather forecast. Tracking another round of some scattered showers and thunderstorms for this Sunday. Now, we will get breaks from the rain, but still seeing some cloudy skies we go on throughout the rest of the day. Temperature-wise, though, feeling a little bit cooler as we're forecasting highs about 10 degrees below average. Highs this afternoon will only be in the mid-70s. However, not lasting long. The 80s return going on to this weekend. Low 80s for Monday, but gradually warming up as we go on to the rest of the week. For Your Country Now, I'm WTOL 11 meteorologist Kaylee Bowers.

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Thomas Rhett, Give Me Some of That on Your Country Now, 100.5 WKXA. Mitch Airy, hope you're enjoying your Sunday. Thanks for hanging out. I appreciate it. It's called Be By You. Here's Luke Combs.

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That's Dustin Lynch, Easy to Love on Your Country Now, 100.5 WKXA. 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It's going to happen on the 14th of August. We're going to be hanging out in Fostoria. That's right. Rex is going to be at the Urban Woody Brewery from 6 to 10 in the morning, and then back out at Kuzma Industries from 1 to 5. So make sure you stop out there. Say hello to him. A big thanks to the supporting sponsors like PC Net Techs, Cancer Patient Services, MKO Automotive,

0: and Cardinal Driving School for helping us make this possible. Again, Community Days in Fostoria happening on August 14th.
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6: Your country weather. Here is your WTOL 11 weather forecast. Tracking another round of some scattered showers and thunderstorms for this Sunday. Now, we will get breaks from the rain, but still seeing some cloudy skies as we go on throughout the rest of the day. Temperature-wise, though, feeling a little bit cooler, so we're forecasting highs about 10 degrees below average. Highs this afternoon will only be in the mid-70s. However, not lasting long, the 80s return going on to this weekend. Low 80s for Monday, but gradually warming up as we go on to the rest of the week. For your country now, I'm WTOL 11 meteorologist Kaylee Bowers.

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0: Bailey Zimmerman, Chevy Silverado on Your Country Now, 100.5 WKXA. Mitch Airy, that will do it for me for the weekend. Thanks for hanging out. I appreciate it. I'll talk to you again next Saturday. I'll leave you with the forecast. Also, Jordan Davis is on the way.
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5: Your WTOL 11 weather forecast. Tracking another round of some scattered showers and thunderstorms for this Sunday. Now, we will get breaks from the rain, but still seeing some cloudy skies we go on throughout the rest of the day. Temperature-wise, though, feeling a little bit cooler as we're forecasting highs about 10 degrees below average. Highs this afternoon will only be in the mid-70s. However, not lasting long. The 80s return going on to this weekend. Low 80s for Monday, but gradually warming up as we go on to the rest of the week. For Your Country Now, I'm WTOL 11 meteorologist Kaylee Bowers.

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I paid the tab and I turned around. Got on that phone on the way home, ended up down the rabbit hole again. It's funny how you haven't changed a bit, but you're twice as pretty.

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You didn't know what to say, so you didn't leave a message. And that you're probably at home right now, sound asleep, 'cause going out isn't really your thing. And I wouldn't

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It is Steve. I hope you squeezed every last drop out of the weekend. Thanks for wrapping up the weekend with me, my friend. We've got six straight hours of today's country favorites, a few laughs, and some real local stories, a chance to ease right into the new week together. So settle in. We have got some great country music, including this one. Here's Jelly Roll.

Your Country Now, 100.5 WKXA. It is Steve. Sunday nights. Coming up, we've got a listener story about a family cookout that didn't go quite according to plan. So stick around. We'll share coming up next. But first, Taylor Swift.

0: I knew you, Taylor Swift, on Your Country Now, 100.5 WKXA. It is Steve. So we got a story from Karen in Findlay. And Karen says, our family decided to have one of those last cookouts before everyone heads back to school. Everything was going great until my husband proudly announced he mastered grilling corn in the husk. 20 minutes later, we realized he had forgotten to peel the plastic produce sticker off of every ear of corn. We spent dinner trying to figure out why everything smelled like melted office supplies. You know what? That's the beauty of family cookouts. Nobody remembers whether the burgers were perfect. They just remember the stories that get told for the next 10 years.
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9: Your country weather. Here is a WTOL 11 weather forecast. Mainly cloudy skies this evening with the last of the rain showers tapering off. Overnight, partly cloudy conditions are expected and drying out as low temperatures fall back into the lower 60s. Increasing sunshine is expected for your Monday. Dry and mild weather returning with lower humidity levels. Afternoon high temperatures topping out around 80 degrees. For Your Country Now, I'm WTOL 11 meteorologist John Birchfield.

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0: 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Some news going on around Northwest Ohio. The Hancock County Historical Museum is getting ready for its annual ice cream social this week, bringing together some live music, historic demonstrations, family activities, and of course, plenty of homemade ice cream. It's one of Finley's longtime summer traditions and a great way to celebrate local history with the whole family. You know, history, homemade ice cream, and no homework. I mean, honestly, I would have paid a lot more attention in history class if they started with that.
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WTOL 11 weather forecast. Mainly cloudy skies this evening with the last of the rain showers tapering off. Overnight, partly cloudy conditions are expected and drying out as low temperatures fall back into the lower 60s. Increasing sunshine is expected for your Monday. Dry and mild weather returning with lower humidity levels. Afternoon high temperatures topping out around 80 degrees. For your country now, I'm WTOL 11 meteorologist John Birchfield.

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speaking of the coast, remember Pfeiffer Beach, you and me. That sunset, cliffs by the sea, and the night rolled in. You still talk about that moon.

Your Country Now, 100.5 WKXA. It's Steve. I hope your Saturday evening is treating you well. If you're trying to squeeze just a little more weekend out of the clock, you're not alone. I checked. It still isn't Monday, but it's definitely practicing, I'll tell you. Don't forget, Rex is back tomorrow morning. He'll get

the work week started bright and early at 5 a.m. while the rest of us are still negotiating with the snooze button. For now, though, we've still got tonight, so let's enjoy it with another hour of today's country favorites, including this one, Ada Langley and Morgan Wallen.

Your Country Now, 100.5 WKXA. It is Steve. Coming up, I've got one Northwest Ohio listener who discovered that trying to help with a family project doesn't always go according to plan. We'll share that story coming up next. But first, the latest from Graylin James. Here's Water at a Wedding.

0: Raylan James, Water at a Wedding, Your Country Now, 100.5 WKXA. It is Steve. So our next story comes from Mike in Ottawa. Mike writes, and he says, hey, Steve, my wife asked me to help organize the garage Sunday afternoon. And 3 hours later, we found Christmas decorations, fishing poles that we even forgot we owned, more old high school letter jackets, and I don't know, somehow we managed to just make an even bigger mess than when we started. We finally closed the garage door and agreed that we'd finish it next weekend. You know, that is like the official definition of a Sunday project. You don't actually finish it. You just move it to next Sunday.
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13: WPOL 11 weather forecast. Mainly cloudy skies this evening with the last of the rain showers tapering off. Overnight, partly cloudy conditions are expected and drying out as low temperatures fall back into the lower 60s. Increasing sunshine is expected for your Monday. Dry and mild weather returning with lower humidity levels. Afternoon high temperatures topping out around 80 degrees. For Your Country Now, I'm WPOL 11 meteorologist John Birchfield.

0: desk? Yay! Yeah, no thanks. Why eat in your car or stare at your computer when you could be hanging out and grabbing lunch with Rex Howard in the morning instead?
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0: Your Country Now, 100.5 WKXA. Some news going on around Northwest Ohio. The Ottawa Diversion Channel Trail in Putnam County is now officially open, giving residents and visitors another place to walk, bike, and enjoy the outdoors. Local officials say the trail expands recreational opportunities while showcasing one of the area's most scenic waterways. And I believe that that is great news, because sometimes the best way to clear your head is just a nice walk. So just don't let your phone convince you that 12,000 steps was a short stroll.
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5: WTOL 11 weather forecast. Mainly cloudy skies this evening with the last of the rain showers tapering off. Overnight, partly cloudy conditions are expected and drying out as low temperatures fall back into the lower 60s. Increasing sunshine is expected for your Monday. Dry and mild weather returning with lower humidity levels. Afternoon high temperatures topping out around 80 degrees. For your country now, I'm WTOL 11 meteorologist John Birchfield.

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